criminale cane di porta, devo dando back. Talking white, better like a radio back. One night, six, stop the feet, hands in the air. The beat, start getting down everywhere. There's people that are part, people on the pie, people on the side, people on the street with a heart attack. Let's go, man, stuck out there, you gotta eat that or eat every day. Anything is a little trouble, just move out the double. Don't let it draw your friends. I'm gonna win, go, travel down the street. There's people that are part, people in the pie, people on the side, people on the street with a heart attack. Let's go, man, stuck out there.